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2: 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We get dirty so you don't have to. Sunny 94.

Have you saw the Beatles' first appearance on the Ed Sullivan Show? You've really got a hold on me. Then this is the station for you. 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
1: Like, open the fridge and stuff. And there would always be food laid out for us with little pre-wrapped sausages and things.
0: Mm.
1: They have pre-wrapped sausages, but they don't have pre-wrapped bacon.
0: Well, can you blame them?
1: Yeah.

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1: 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All the fanciest Dijon ketchup.

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0: 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Joe, or Stretch Armstrong action figure,
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1: Fog patches in the region, then sunny with a high of 20. 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Lacombe police have recovered a stolen vehicle and arrested a suspect following an investigation Sunday evening. Officers say they observed a vehicle reported stolen from Edmonton at around 10:15 p.m. and later conducted a high-risk traffic stop on Highway 2. Police say the driver was arrested without incident and no injuries were reported, and the vehicle was seized as part of the investigation. Charges have been laid and the matter is now before the courts. A high stream flow advisory is now in effect for the Battle River Basin, prompting safety reminders from the town of Pinoca. Elevated water levels and stronger currents have increased the risk of dangerous conditions near the river, even though flooding is not currently anticipated. Residents are urged to remain on marked trails and avoid riverbanks that may be unstable. A community initiative honoring local veterans has proven an early success in Bentley. Organizers of the Bentley Veteran Banner Project say they received enough applications to fill all 14 banner locations for the program's first year. The banners will recognize veterans and active service members by displaying their photographs and military service details throughout the town. Following the strong response, organizers are already exploring plans to expand the project next year to honor even more local veterans and preserve the community's military heritage. World Cup fever is coming to Pinoca next month. The town and the Pinoca Minor Soccer Association are hosting a full day of World Cup soccer celebrations. Pinoca Manager of Parks, Recreation and Facilities, Andrew Jones, says organizers wanted to build on the excitement of the World Cup and bring the community together through sport.
2: We wanted to hop on the excitement of the World Cup coming to North America and Canada specifically, so we've partnered with our Pinoca Minor Soccer Association to host a World Cup of Soccer celebration here in Pinoca on July 4th at our arena complex.
1: 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In other headlines, Alberta is lowering the minimum price for booze following a tit-for-tat social media exchange between Premier Smith and the Mayor of Calgary. And officials in Edmonton have lifted the water supply alert as stormwater pressure eases in the city. Taking a look at sports, the Jays beat the Astros 4-2 and face them again at 2 o'clock. And in the FIFA World Cup, 4 matches today, including England and Ghana at 2 p.m. For more local sports, head to CentralAlbertaOnline.com.
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4: It's going to be sunny today with a high of 20, cloudy tonight, low down to 7. Mainly sunny tomorrow with a high of 24. Sunshine and 25 on Thursday. Sun and cloud and a slight chance of showers and 25 on Friday. Rain and a high of 17 expected for Saturday and Sunday. For 24/7 weather updates, stream the Window Masters Red Deer online player at CentralAlbertaOnline.com.
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0: Sunny 94 is the Sunrise Show. Good Tuesday morning and good morning to you, Aaron. Hope you had a good Monday.
1: It was a Monday. It was all right.
0: We've had a lot of rain since Saturday night. Did you know that Sunday was the first official day of summer?
1: I wouldn't have known because I don't think I saw the sun.
0: Poured rain all day. I wonder how many Father's Day barbecues got canceled on Sunday.
1: Or tented.
0: Who?
1: Tented. Maybe they went under tents, stayed out of the rain. Umbrella over the barbecue.
0: I think a lot of people were probably indoors.
1: Probably.
0: Weather forecasts for the rest of the week. Now, we know this can change. This is Alberta. Hard to believe that July 1st is next week. My heat is still coming on in the morning.
1: Ooh, lucky you. My apartment turned it off. Someone hit that master switch. I have no more heat.
0: We are expecting sunshine today, tomorrow, Thursday, chance of showers Friday, and then it looks like rain and highs of only 16 for Saturday and Sunday. Like, enough rain already.
1: Well, we need it, right? Everyone says that.
0: Who needs it?
1: Ducks.
0: 24/7 weather updates. 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
1: And a quack, quack to you too.
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0: Sunny 94, good morning. It's the Sunrise Show with the all-new Red Deer Dodge Gasoline Alley East. It's Tang, it's Aaron, Alanis Morissette. Have you ever seen her live?
1: I haven't, actually.
0: July 11th, Calgary Stampede. Your concert station, that is us. We want to send you to see her in the flesh, as they say.
1: That would be a good show, too.
0: Did you ever see, like, back in the 80s, you can't do that on television?
1: Yeah, I remember that show.
0: Well, Alanis Morissette was one of the stars of that show.
1: Yeah.
0: Before she was, like, super.

0: her big star. And then she just became Alanis. And then she became Alanis Morissette with one of the biggest selling albums by a female artist in the history of music.
1: She's probably happy that her work went in that direction. Now she doesn't have to deal with the green slime.
0: Absolutely. We should have that here.
1: That would be fun.
0: For some people we work with.
1: Yeah.
0: Not mentioning names, Darren and Adam, but it'd be cool to slime them.
1: That would be great.
0: Two tickets to see Alanis Morissette. You can get in to win. CentralAlbertaOnline.com at Sunny Seats. 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
1: Fog patches in the region, then sunny with a high of 20. 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Pinoca residents are being advised to use caution around the Battle River after Alberta Environment and Protected Areas issued a high stream flow advisory. Officials say water levels have risen in the river, creating potentially hazardous conditions along riverbanks. While no flooding is expected at this time, residents are encouraged to stay on designated pathways, avoid unstable riverbanks, and keep a safe distance from fast-moving water. A vehicle reported stolen out of Edmonton has been recovered after a traffic stop

0: by Lacombe police. Officers spotted the vehicle traveling within Lacombe Sunday night and monitored it before conducting a high-risk traffic stop on Highway 2. The driver was arrested without incident, and police say no injuries were reported. Charges have been laid, and the accused has been released, pending a future court appearance. The new Bentley Veteran Banner Project has reached its goal for its first year. Organizers say all 14 banner spaces have been filled thanks to strong community support. The initiative, a partnership between the Bentley Museum Society, the Rimby Legion, and the Town of Bentley, will honor past and present members of the Canadian Armed Forces, and each banner will feature a veteran's photo, name, and service information, and will be displayed throughout the community as a tribute to local veterans. Pinoca residents and soccer fans from across central Alberta are invited to celebrate the World Cup on July 4th. The town of Pinoca is teaming up with the Pinoca Minor Soccer Association to host a celebration featuring three-on-three tournaments, skills competition, food, prizes, and family activities.
1: I don't think I've seen this much excitement around the sport in quite some time, so it's great to see, and we're very much looking forward to it.
0: Says Andrew Jones, the Pinoca manager of Parks, Recreation, and Facilities, who's looking forward to the community coming together to enjoy the growing excitement around soccer. The event runs from 11 a.m. to 7 p.m. at the Pinoca Arena Complex and is free for spectators. And happening in the community, tonight the Lacombe Art Guild hosts their show and sale opening reception from 7 to 9 p.m. at the Lacombe Performing Arts Center. And tomorrow in Lacombe, the Mary C. Moore Public Library hosts Trivia Night from 7 to 8:15 in the Kinsman Program Room. Just register with the library to take part. Stay informed and entertained on the go. Download our Central Alberta online app. In other headlines, Canada looks to build up to 10 nuclear reactors over the next 15 years and sell Canadian-made reactors to more countries and double uranium exports. And fast food chains in the States are turning to AI to run their drive-through counters, and Canada could be next. Taking a look at sports, the Jays beat the Astros 4-2 and face them again at 2 o'clock. And in the FIFA World Cup, four matches today, including England at Ghana at 2 p.m. For more local sports, head to CentralAlbertaOnline.com.
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3: It's going to be sunny today with a high of 20, cloudy tonight, low down to 7. Mainly sunny tomorrow with a high of 24, sunshine and 25 on Thursday. Sun and cloud and a slight chance of showers and 25 on Friday. Rain and a high of 17 expected for Saturday and Sunday. For 24/7 weather updates, stream the Windowmasters Red Deer online player at CentralAlbertaOnline.com.
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0: Sunny 94, it's the Sunrise Show. Good Tuesday morning. Hard to believe with the weather we've been having as of late that the official first day of summer was this past Sunday. Hard to believe that my heat still comes on in the morning. It's almost July. 24/7 weather updates. Download the Central Alberta online app. Coming up after 7 o'clock, it's your Mr. Mike's Sylvan Lake question of the day. And we give away a $25 gift card each and every Monday to check out their incredible patio or their fabulous happy hour, which happens every day from 2 to 5 and 8 till close. And today is a question that I think everyone can answer. And I don't think a lot of people need time to think about, what was my first one? Find out what the question is after 7.
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0: Sunny 94, good morning. It's the Sunrise Show with the all-new Red Deer Dodge. You'll find them on Gasoline Alley East. We want to send you to see Alanis Morissette, part of the Calgary Stampede, July 11th. We're going to give away a pair of tickets tomorrow afternoon. If you'd like to enter, Sunny Seats at CentralAlbertaOnline.com. 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And everyone who's placed a vote since about Christmas, whether it was via text or the Sunny 94 Facebook page, will be in to win. And today, we can rock with Queen. Or recline with the Bellamy Brothers. 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
2: Producers should be on the lookout for the new world screwworm, which is seeing cases pop up in the U.S. more frequently. That's being closely monitored, says Saskatchewan Ministry of Agriculture Chief Veterinary Officer Stephanie Smith.
3: There's a few things going on, and we're working, across Canada as well with the other provinces to keep track of things. Formerly, there is monitoring occurring through Canada Border Services Agency. They have this pest on their radar. And, of course, the restrictions that have been placed by Canadian Food Inspection Agency around preventing movement of livestock, including horses, definitely helps us to limit that risk of movement. From the provincial standpoint, we've been engaging with our veterinary community, providing education, just helping people understand what to watch for, what can you do, what treatments are available, and what kind of steps can you take to hopefully prevent the movement in, or if for some reason you have a detection, then what would happen and what the treatment process is.

0: what kind of steps can you take to hopefully prevent the movement in, or if for some reason you have a detection, then, you know, what would happen and what the treatment process is.
1: Smith says to also watch out as pets are susceptible to the parasite. For Golden West, I'm Scott Bolton.
2: Summertime is here again.
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3: Fog patches in the region, then sunny with a high of 20. 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Lacombe police have recovered a stolen vehicle and arrested a suspect following an investigation Sunday evening. Officers say they observed a vehicle reported stolen from Edmonton at around 10:15 p.m. and later conducted a high-risk traffic stop on Highway 2. Police say the driver was arrested without incident and no injuries were reported, and the vehicle was seized as part of the investigation. Charges have been laid and the matter is now before the courts. A high stream flow advisory is now in effect for the Battle River Basin, prompting safety reminders from the town of Pinoca. Elevated water levels and stronger currents have increased the risk of dangerous conditions near the river, even though flooding is not currently anticipated. Residents are urged to remain on marked trails and avoid riverbanks that may be unstable. A community initiative honoring local veterans has proven an early success in Bentley. Organizers of the Bentley Veteran Banner Project say they received enough applications to fill all 14 banner locations for the program's first year. The banners will recognize veterans and active service members by displaying their photographs and military service details throughout the town. Following the strong response, organizers are already exploring plans to expand the project next year to honor even more local veterans and preserve the community's military heritage. World Cup fever is coming to Pinoca next month. The town and the Pinoca Minor Soccer Association are hosting a full day of World Cup soccer celebrations. Pinoca Manager of Parks, Recreation and Facilities, Andrew Jones, says organizers wanted to build on the excitement of the World Cup and bring the community together through sport.
4: We wanted to hop on the excitement of the World Cup coming to North America and Canada specifically, so we've partnered with our Pinoca Minor Soccer Association to host a World Cup of Soccer celebration here in Pinoca on July 4th at our arena complex.
3: 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In other headlines, Alberta is lowering the minimum price for booze following a tit-for-tat social media exchange between Premier Smith and the Mayor of Calgary. And officials in Edmonton have lifted the water supply alert as stormwater pressure eases in the city. Taking a look at sports, the Jays beat the Astros 4-2 and face them again at 2 o'clock. And in the FIFA World Cup, 4 matches today, including England and Ghana at 2 p.m. For more local sports, head to centralalbertaonline.com.
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3: It's going to be sunny today with a high of 20, cloudy tonight, low down to 7. Mainly sunny tomorrow with a high of 24, sunshine and 25 on Thursday, sun and cloud and a slight chance of showers and 25 on Friday. Rain and a high of 17 expected for Saturday and Sunday. For 24/7 weather updates, stream the Window Masters Red Deer online player at centralalbertaonline.com.
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0: Sunny 94, good Tuesday morning. It's Tank, it's Aaron. Thank you for being here each and every day. Yesterday we said we have 11 official listeners. You're saying there's now 13?
1: Yeah, we added two.
0: Who's that?
1: We got Adam and Grant.
0: Okay, you know what I think we should do one day is try to meet all of our 13 official listeners.
1: Ooh, we could have a listener party.
0: Yeah, a little party. Yeah, somewhere on a patio in the sunshine so we could find out who all 13 listeners are.
1: That's a great idea.
0: Your question of the day with Mr. Mike's in Sylvan, $25 gift card could be yours. Do you remember, Aaron, your first car?
1: Oh, yeah, I totally do. It was a little silver Honda Accord.
0: Oh, nice.
1: Yeah.
0: What year? Do you remember that?
1: Ooh, maybe 90?
0: And was it used or did you buy it new?
1: It was used, but it was good.
0: My first car, which I got in 1981, was a 1974 Dodge Charger with a 400 Magnum with a slapstick shifter and posi traction.
1: I don't know any of those words.
0: It was a cool car. I wish I still had it because it'd probably be worth tens of thousands. I sold it for $1,400.
1: Ooh, what color?
0: It was gold.
1: Oh, fancy.
0: Oh, it was great. You could light them up all the time. Like, it was just so amazing. My mom and dad weren't too happy when I went through a set of tires in the first 3 months, but that's what you do when you get your first car.
1: Right. You just see what the car does.
0: What was your first car? That's your question of the day with Mr. Mike's and Sylvan, Sunny 94 Facebook page.
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0: Central Alberta online app, there's a possibility of a men's shed program coming to Lacombe. Chelsea Hudkins is the community navigator with the Lacombe FCSS, who are putting on a dinner tonight from 5:30 at the Lacombe Memorial Center. Chelsea, what can you tell us about a shed program possibly coming to Lacombe?
1: So we're kind of just the middleman in this idea that we're bringing forward here. So we're hosting an information night and dinner. We have a group of men coming that are from the Innisfail and Olds men's shed. So they will be kind of talking about how they run their men's shed and just giving some information on what it looks like to set one up in our community. And then we're hoping all the people that we invite to our men's shed information night can kind of take the reins and get some ideas on how to launch this in our community, because we need a place and people, all that kind of good stuff to have something launch.
0: Get more information, read about it right now, centralalbertaonline.com.
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2: Fog patches in the region, then sunny with a high of 20. 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Pinoca residents are being advised to use caution around the Battle River after Alberta Environment and Protected Areas issued a high stream flow advisory. Officials say water levels have risen in the river, creating potentially hazardous conditions along riverbanks. While no flooding is expected at this time, residents are encouraged to stay on designated pathways, avoid unstable riverbanks, and keep a safe distance from fast-moving water. A vehicle reported stolen out of Edmonton has been recovered after a traffic stop by Lacombe police. Officers spotted the vehicle traveling within Lacombe Sunday night and monitored it before conducting a high-risk traffic stop on Highway 2. The driver was arrested without incident, and police say no injuries were reported. Charges have been laid, and the accused has been released, pending a future court appearance. The new Bentley Veteran Banner Project has reached its goal for its first year. Organizers say all 14 banner spaces have been filled thanks to strong community support. The initiative, a partnership between the Bentley Museum Society, the Rimby Legion, and the Town of Bentley, will honor past and present members of the Canadian Armed Forces, and each banner will feature a veteran's photo, name, and service information, and will be displayed throughout the community as a tribute to local veterans. Pinoca residents and soccer fans from across Central Alberta are invited to celebrate the World Cup on July 4th. The town of Pinoca is teaming up with the Pinoca Minor Soccer Association to host a celebration featuring three-on-three tournaments, skills competition, food, prizes, and family activities.
3: I don't think I've seen this much excitement around the sport in quite some time, so it's great to see, and we're very much looking forward to it.
2: Says Andrew Jones, the Pinoca manager of Parks, Recreation, and Facilities, who's looking forward to the community coming together to enjoy the growing excitement around soccer. The event runs from 11 a.m. to 7 p.m. at the Pinoca Arena Complex and is free for spectators. And happening in the community, tonight the Lacombe Art Guild hosts their show and sale opening reception from 7 to 9 p.m. at the Lacombe Performing Arts Center. And tomorrow in Lacombe, the Mary C. Moore Public Library hosts Trivia Night from 7 to 8:15 in the Kinsman Program Room. Just register with the library to take part. Stay informed and entertained on the go. Download our Central Alberta online app. In other headlines, Canada looks to build up to 10 nuclear reactors over the next 15 years and sell Canadian-made reactors to more countries and double uranium exports. And fast food chains in the States are turning to AI to run their drive-through counters, and Canada could be next. Taking a look at sports, the Jays beat the Astros 4-2 and face them again at 2 o'clock. And in the FIFA World Cup, four matches today, including England at Ghana at 2 p.m. For more local sports, head to CentralAlbertaOnline.com.
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4: It's going to be sunny today with a high of 20, cloudy tonight, low down to 7. Mainly sunny tomorrow with a high of 24, sunshine and 25 on Thursday. Sun and cloud and a slight chance of showers and 25 on Friday. Rain and a high of 17 expected for Saturday and Sunday.

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0: Sunny 94, good morning. It's the Sunrise Show, it's Tank, and it's Aaron. You know, nothing beats free lunch.
1: Very true, yes.
0: Each and every month, so coming up at the end of this month, which is next week already, we're giving away from Eastside Eatery in Lacombe a workplace lunch to a workplace anywhere in Central Alberta.
1: Well, that's a heck of a deal.
0: If you have up to 10 employees, we arrive with soup and sandwiches.
1: And they are delightful soup and sandwiches. I've seen them. They look really good.
0: Someone might say to you, why aren't you making your lunch today? Because we're getting free lunch from Sunny 94 and Eastside Eatery in Lacombe.
1: Right? No lunch to be put in their box. They don't have to do dishes when they get home.
0: You know what? You might be able to enter and then do a surprise. So say you're the winner next week, but you haven't told any of the staff. And all of a sudden we show up with all this lunch and they're going, who entered this? And usually it's the person on the front desk who wants to cheer up the entire staff.
1: Well, yeah, because they are the ones kind of heading the whole building. So those front desk staff, they know what they're doing.
0: CentralAlbertaOnline.com to get in to win the workplace lunch with Eastside Eatery in Lacombe.
2: 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And that's here at Innisfail. Now, this cattle market's very strong, especially strong on these cattle that are going right back out to grass, feeders, bred cows, and cow-calf pairs. And there's also big demand on these butcher cattle with the barbecue season in full swing. And they want that top-quality Alberta beef. It's a cattle sale Wednesday. Innisfail.
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0: Sunny 94, good Tuesday morning. It's Tank and it's Aaron. The weekend was absolutely amazing for me musically.
1: Oh, do tell.
0: Friday night, I was at Buckwild's on the lakeshore in Sylvan. I was hosting Las Mambas, an all-girl group from Puerto Vallarta, Mexico.
1: Oh, fun. What were they playing?
0: They played everything from the 80s. They played some Shania Twain. They played the Tragically Hip. They are a great band. Check them out on Facebook. They're in Alberta, I think, for another week and a half. Definitely worth seeing. And then on Saturday, we had the 1913 Days Parade in Sylvan. Thanks to everyone who braved the windy weather, although it wasn't raining, to make sure that all the families and kids were having fun getting all those candies that people throw out from the floats.
1: Of course, yep. And they didn't blow away in from the wind into the lake.
0: And then Saturday afternoon and evening, I was at the Legion hosting some of the bands that were there in their 50-50 draws. The Sylvan Lake Legion celebrating 80 years. As we know, Canadian Legion celebrating 100 years.
1: Yep, that's quite a feat for the Legion. Very supportive of those guys.
0: So many people at the Legion Saturday night. Just so much, saw so many great friends. Thanks to the President Juanita, Vice President Ted, and all the staff there who make it great each and every time at your local Legions. They are so great to support.
1: Well, you definitely had quite the weekend then.
0: I certainly did. Now I need a sleep.
1: I bet.
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0: Sunny 94, catching up with our good friend Eamon at Gull Lake Golf Course. Many tournaments coming up, and one of my favorites is the Pro-Am. How's that looking?
5: You know what, Tank? The Pro-Am's coming together unbelievable. I've got some very good players coming up this year to play, and the field itself, we're just about full. So if anybody's listening out there, if you want to give us a call,

0: could do something for the silent auction, or you could bring an item for a live auction.
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0: 94.1 in Lacombe. 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
1: Fog patches in the region, then sunny with a high of 20. 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Lacombe police have recovered a stolen vehicle and arrested a suspect following an investigation Sunday evening. Officers say they observed a vehicle reported stolen from Edmonton at around 10:15 p.m. and later conducted a high-risk traffic stop on Highway 2. Police say the driver was arrested without incident and no injuries were reported, and the vehicle was seized as part of the investigation. Charges have been laid and the matter is now before the courts. A high stream flow advisory is now in effect for the Battle River Basin, prompting safety reminders from the town of Panoka. Elevated water levels and stronger currents have increased the risk of dangerous conditions near the river, even though flooding is not currently anticipated. Residents are urged to remain on marked trails and avoid riverbanks that may be unstable. A community initiative honoring local veterans has proven an early success in Bentley. Organizers of the Bentley Veteran Banner Project say they received enough applications to fill all 14 banner locations for the program's first year. The banners will recognize veterans and active service members by displaying their photographs and military service details throughout the town. Following the strong response, organizers are already exploring plans to expand the project next year to honor even more local veterans and preserve the community's military heritage. World Cup fever is coming to Panoka next month. The town and the Panoka Minor Soccer Association are hosting a full day of World Cup soccer celebrations. Panoka Manager of Parks, Recreation and Facilities, Andrew Jones, says organizers wanted to build on the excitement of the World Cup and bring the community together through sport.
2: We wanted to hop on the excitement of the World Cup coming to North America and Canada specifically, so we've partnered with our Panoka Minor Soccer Association to host a World Cup of Soccer celebration here in Panoka on July 4th at our arena complex.
1: The event will feature three-on-three soccer games for youth and adults, skill challenges, prizes, food, and live screenings of two World Cup matches. 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Just RSVP with Lacombe FCSS to take part. And tomorrow, the Sundry Library is hosting a summer kickoff party from 3 to 4:30 with games and activities. 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In other headlines, Alberta is lowering the minimum price for booze following a tit-for-tat social media exchange between Premier Smith and the Mayor of Calgary. And officials in Edmonton have lifted the water supply alert as stormwater pressure eases in the city. Taking a look at sports, the Jays beat the Astros 4-2 and face them again at 2 o'clock. And in the FIFA World Cup, four matches today, including England and Ghana at 2 p.m. For more local sports, head to CentralAlbertaOnline.com.
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1: It's going to be sunny today with a high of 20, cloudy tonight, low down to 7. Mainly sunny tomorrow with a high of 24, sunshine and 25 on Thursday, sun and cloud and a slight chance of showers and 25 on Friday, rain and a high of 17 expected for Saturday and Sunday. For 24/7 weather updates, stream the Windowmasters Red Deer online player at centralalbertaonline.com.
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0: Sunny 94, it's the Sunrise Show. It's Tank and Aaron. Pretty good weather over the next few days, but it looks like rain as we get set for the weekend. If you need 24/7 weather updates, download the Central Alberta Online app. We are giving away a $55,000 2026 Jeep Cherokee Limited Hybrid. 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
1: Yeah, because my Jeep is getting a little old, so a brand new Jeep would be delightful.
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1: Yeah, so big fingers if you mess up. 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

0: Sunny 94, good morning. It's Tank Montana. It is so nice to have some sunshine, and it's looking pretty good right up to the weekend. Looks like rain for Saturday and Sunday. I know on the weekend, we don't need any more rain on the weekends, but the week looking good. 24/7 weather updates. 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

0: from the Central Alberta Online Newsroom, a Sunny 94 news update. Pheasant Back Golf Course, Alberta's must-play hidden gem. Monday through Thursday, play 36 holes for the price of 18. Book up to 2 weeks in advance.
1: Fog patches in the region, then sunny with a high of 20. 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Pinoca residents are being advised to use caution around the Battle River after Alberta Environment and Protected Areas issued a high stream flow advisory. Officials say water levels have risen in the river, creating potentially hazardous conditions along riverbanks. While no flooding is expected at this time, residents are encouraged to stay on designated pathways, avoid unstable riverbanks, and keep a safe distance from fast-moving water. A vehicle reported stolen out of Edmonton has been recovered after a traffic stop by Lacombe police. Officers spotted the vehicle traveling within Lacombe Sunday night and monitored it before conducting a high-risk traffic stop on Highway 2. The driver was arrested without incident, and police say no injuries were reported. Charges have been laid, and the accused has been released, pending a future court appearance. The new Bentley Veteran Banner Project has reached its goal for its first year. Organizers say all 14 banner spaces have been filled thanks to strong community support. The initiative, a partnership between the Bentley Museum Society, the Rimby Legion, and the Town of Bentley, will honor past and present members of the Canadian Armed Forces, and each banner will feature a veteran's photo, name, and service information, and will be displayed throughout the community as a tribute to local veterans. Pinoca residents and soccer fans from across Central Alberta are invited to celebrate the World Cup on July 4th. The town of Pinoca is teaming up with the Pinoca Minor Soccer Association to host a celebration featuring three-on-three tournaments, skills competition, food, prizes, and family activities.
2: I don't think I've seen this much excitement around the sport in quite some time, so it's great to see, and we're very much looking forward to it.
1: Says Andrew Jones, the Pinoca manager of Parks, Recreation, and Facilities, who's looking forward to the community coming together to enjoy the growing excitement around soccer. The event runs from 11 a.m. to 7 p.m. at the Pinoca Arena Complex and is free for spectators. And happening in the community, tonight the Lacombe Art Guild hosts their show and sale opening reception from 7 to 9 p.m. at the Lacombe Performing Arts Center. And tomorrow in Lacombe, the Mary C. Moore Public Library hosts Trivia Night from 7 to 8:15 in the Kinsman Program Room. Just register with the library to take part. Stay informed and entertained on the go. Download our Central Alberta online app. In other headlines, Canada looks to build up to 10 nuclear reactors over the next 15 years and sell Canadian-made reactors to more countries and double uranium exports. And fast food chains in the States are turning to AI to run their drive-through counters, and Canada could be next. Taking a look at sports, the Jays beat the Astros 4-2 and face them again at 2 o'clock. And in the FIFA World Cup, four matches today, including England at Ghana at 2 p.m. For more local sports, head to CentralAlbertaOnline.com.
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1: It's going to be sunny today with a high of 20, cloudy tonight, low down to 7. Mainly sunny tomorrow with a high of 24, sunshine and 25 on Thursday, sun and cloud and a slight chance of showers and 25 on Friday, rain and a high of 17 expected for Saturday and Sunday. For 24/7 weather updates, stream the Windowmasters Red Deer online player at centralalbertaonline.com.
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0: Sunny 94. Good morning. It's the Sunrise Show with the all-new Red Deer Dodge Gasoline Alley East. It's Tank. It's Aaron. We're just looking at the long-range forecast. Try to plan stuff for the weekend, especially like golfing or getting out on the e-bike, getting out the custom car, maybe enjoying some baseball. For the rest of the week, starting today, shouldn't be too bad. But by Friday, showers, and again, nothing but rain expected Saturday, Sunday. Highs of only 16. You know, we're almost at July.
1: That's not fair. Like, Mother Nature should get on board and give us some sun.
0: I know a lot of people say, oh, we need the moisture. But, I mean, who are these people? I know besides farmers, like, who else needs this much rain? And is it too much rain? I would think the farms now need some heat, some warmth.
1: Yeah, before they're all stressing out from reseeding.
0: 24/7 weather updates. If you need them, centralalbertaonline.com. Hopefully

0: fingers crossed, the forecast that we just told you about is incorrect.
1: Yeah, because, I mean, it could change, right? It could change this afternoon.
0: It could change, like, within the next half hour.
1: And let's cross our fingers.
2: 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And that's here at Innisfail. Now, this cattle market's very strong, especially strong on these cattle that are going right back out to grass, feeders, bred cows, and cow-calf pairs. And there's also big demand on these butcher cattle with the barbecue season in full swing. And they want that top-quality Alberta beef. It's a cattle sale Wednesday. 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
2: As you graduate, chances are you'll be handed a diploma. The diploma itself, a piece of paper with writing on it, is worthless, but what it stands for is worth far more. That diploma stands for years of commitment and effort on your part, and for the fact that you're ready for life's challenges and its many rewards. Hi, this is Jennifer Johnson, your MLA for the Lacombe-Panoka constituency, wishing all graduates all the very best, and I am so proud of you all. Congratulations.
3: It's said that Thomas Edison tried hundreds of different filaments for his light bulbs before he found the one that worked. Edison understood that knowledge worth having required some effort, persistence, and even failure. Today's graduates have also learned the need to pursue knowledge and how to acquire it, and those skills will serve them well as they enjoy their future. The Alex Chamber of Commerce congratulates all of the Alex graduates and offers their encouragement as the grads enter a future filled with endless possibilities and countless blessings.
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2: Fog patches in the region, then sunny with a high of 20. 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Lacombe police have recovered a stolen vehicle and arrested a suspect following an investigation Sunday evening. Officers say they observed a vehicle reported stolen from Edmonton at around 10:15 p.m. and later conducted a high-risk traffic stop on Highway 2. Police say the driver was arrested without incident and no injuries were reported, and the vehicle was seized as part of the investigation. Charges have been laid and the matter is now before the courts. A high stream flow advisory is now in effect for the Battle River Basin, prompting safety reminders from the town of Pinoca. Elevated water levels and stronger currents have increased the risk of dangerous conditions near the river, even though flooding is not currently anticipated. Residents are urged to remain on marked trails and avoid riverbanks that may be unstable. A community initiative honoring local veterans has proven an early success in Bentley. Organizers of the Bentley Veteran Banner Project say they received enough applications to fill

0: all 14 banner locations for the program's first year. The banners will recognize veterans and active service members by displaying their photographs and military service details throughout the town. Following the strong response, organizers are already exploring plans to expand the project next year to honor even more local veterans and preserve the community's military heritage. World Cup fever is coming to Panoka next month. The town and the Panoka Minor Soccer Association are hosting a full day of World Cup soccer celebrations. Panoka Manager of Parks, Recreation and Facilities, Andrew Jones, says organizers wanted to build on the excitement of the World Cup and bring the community together through sport.
1: We wanted to hop on the excitement of the World Cup coming to North America and Canada specifically, so we've partnered with our Panoka Minor Soccer Association to host a World Cup of Soccer celebration here in Panoka on July 4th at our arena complex.
0: The event will feature 3-on-3 soccer games for youth and adults, skill challenges, prizes, food, and live screenings of 2 World Cup matches. Registration is free for youth teams and $60 for adult teams, with all proceeds supporting local youth soccer programs. And happening in the community, tonight in Lacombe, join in the Men's Shed Information Night and Dinner at the LMC. Just RSVP with Lacombe FCSS to take part. And tomorrow, the Sundry Library is hosting a summer kickoff party from 3 to 4:30 with games and activities. Breaking news at your fingertips, download our Central Alberta online app for instant updates through Google Play or the Apple Store. In other headlines, Alberta is lowering the minimum price for booze following a tit-for-tat social media exchange between Premier Smith and the Mayor of Calgary. And officials in Edmonton have lifted the water supply alert as stormwater pressure eases in the city. Taking a look at sports, the Jays beat the Astros 4-2 and face them again at 2 o'clock. And in the FIFA World Cup, 4 matches today, including England and Ghana at 2 p.m. For more local sports, head to centralalbertaonline.com.
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4: It's going to be sunny today with a high of 20, cloudy tonight, low down to 7. Mainly sunny tomorrow with a high of 24, sunshine and 25 on Thursday, sun and cloud and a slight chance of showers and 25 on Friday. Rain and a high of 17 expected for Saturday and Sunday. For 24/7 weather updates, stream the Window Masters Red Deer online player at centralalbertaonline.com.
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0: morning.
1: I got some rest.
0: And then she became Alanis Morissette. And of course, Jagged Little Pill, one of the biggest selling albums of all time. We want you to go to that show. I know there's a lot of people listening right now, especially mums, who bought that album. It was their album. It was the girl power album before the Spice Girls. And now probably would love to take their daughters or granddaughters to say, this was one of my favorite artists back in the 90s. We're going to go to the show together.
1: And isn't that ironic?
0: Two tickets to see Alanis Morissette at the Calgary Stampede. Sunny Seats, Central Alberta, online.com.
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0: Sunny 94. Good Tuesday morning. It's Tank. It's Aaron. Thank you for being here each and every day. Yesterday, we said we have 11 official listeners. You're saying there's now 13?
1: Yeah, we added two.
0: Who's that?
1: We got Adam and Grant.
0: Okay, you know what I think we should do one day is try to meet all of our 13 official listeners.
1: Ooh, we could have a listener party.
0: Yeah, like a little party. Yeah, somewhere on a patio in the sunshine so we could find out who all 13 listeners are.
1: That's a great idea.
0: Your question of the day with Mr. Mike's in Sylvan, $25 gift card could be yours. Do you remember, Aaron, your first car?
1: Oh, yeah, I totally do. It was a little silver Honda Accord.
0: Oh, nice.
1: Yeah.
0: What year? Do you remember that?
1: Ooh, maybe 90?
0: And was it used or did you buy it new?
1: It was used, but it was good.
0: My first car, which I got in 1981, was a 1974 Dodge Charger with a 400 Magnum with a slapstick shifter and posi traction.
1: I don't know any of those words.
0: It was a cool car. I wish I still had it because it'd probably be worth tens of thousands. I sold it for $1,400.
1: Ooh, what color?
0: It was gold.
1: Oh, fancy.
0: Oh, it was great. You could light them up all the time. Like, it was just so amazing. My mom and dad weren't too happy when I went through a set of tires in the first 3 months, but that's what you do when you get your first car.
1: Right. You just see what the car does.
0: What was your first car? That's your question of the day with Mr. Mike's and Sylvan, Sunny 94 Facebook page.
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It's the Sunrise Show with the all-new Red Deer Dodge. You'll find them on Gasoline LA East. We want to send you to see Alanis Morissette, part of the Calgary Stampede, July 11th. We're going to

0: 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And today, we can rock with Queen. Or recline with the Bellamy Brothers. 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
1: Hi, Dwayne Daines, Innisfail Auction Market. 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Now, if you got cattle to sell, bring them in today, tonight, because a week Wednesday, July 1st, it's our national holiday, so no cattle sale on July 1st. And that's here at Innisfail. Now, this cattle market's very strong, especially strong on these cattle that are going right back out to grass, feeders, bred cows, and cow-calf pairs. And there's also big demand on these butcher cattle with the barbecue season in full swing. And they want that top quality Alberta beef. It's a cattle sale Wednesday. Innisfail.
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0: Up with Sunny 94, kicking off your Tuesday edition of Central Alberta's only local midday show for LA Carpet and Tile. World Cup 2026 continues, so let's do some World Cup trivia for you today. Not a contest. 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Question today is, which country has won the most World Cups? Which country has won the most World Cups? I'll give you a hint. It isn't Canada. I've got your answer coming up on Sunday 94.
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0: Father figure in the music you grew up with, Sunny 94. We'll take a look at your weather forecast in just a sec, and even a chance of that thing you may not remember. It's like this bright yellow star thing that shines in the sky. Oh, the sun. We may see some of that this week. We'll get into that in a second. Time for the answer to today's trivia, the World Cup continuing. My question is, which country has won the most FIFA World Cups? And your answer is Brazil. They've actually won it 5 times in 58, 62, 1970, 1994, 2002. Germany and Italy both have 4 cups each. So your answer today is Brazil.
1: And now we know.
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1: And a look at our Sunday forecast with sunshine. Expected high around 21 for today. Clear overnight down to 7. Sunny and 24 for tomorrow, then sun cloud 25 for Thursday. 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

0: KS Strange Events, we run in the music you grew up with, Sunny 94. Well, Alanis Morissette is coming to the Calgary Stampede. 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
0: Sunny weather with actual sunshine in our forecast. 21 will be our high, clear overnight down to 7. 24 in the sunshine tomorrow, 25 for Thursday, then showers at 25 for Friday. 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

0: such a great sing-along song. John Denver and the music you grew up with, Sunny 94. Speaking of great music, we've got two songs today. 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Which one do you want to hear? And Adam will play the winning song just after 5.
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0: It's In Excess, Never Tear Us Apart, and the music you grew up with, Sunny 94. Some much-needed sunshine coming our way as a lot of those river valleys are getting really full. And not flood warnings, but high stream advisories for a lot of different areas. I know that Ponoka residents being urged to use caution on the Battle River. They've got a stream flow advisory, and that was put up, I believe, just yesterday. So if you're a parent, make sure your kids aren't playing by the stream. It's always tempting to go and watch and kind of stand there and look at the river flowing so fast. But keep in mind, a lot of those banks get unstable. In fact, you can't see sometimes the water's running underneath the bank you're actually standing on. If you get in the water, that would not be a good thing. So watch for that. We do a full story up at centralalbertaonline.com.
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3: A look at our Sunday forecasts with sunshine. Expected high around 21 for today. Clear overnight down to 7. Sunny and 24 for tomorrow, then sun cloud 25 for Thursday. 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

It's U2-1 in the music you grew up with, Sunny 94. Coming up, your rock and roll show classic. We're going to go back to 1965. A song that has been put into so many different greatest songs of all time lists. I'll give you a hint. One of them was the Endowment for the Arts Songs of the Century, Rolling Stones, 500 Greatest Songs of All Time. It's gone number one a few times with different reissues of it. I'll tell you what the song is coming up on Sunday 94.

It's Nylons, their version of Steam's Kiss 'Em Goodbye, and the music you grew up with, Sunny 94. All right, time for your Rock and Roll Show classic, brought to you by Rod, the sales boss, and all the staff at Rocky Mountain Dodge. 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On today's show, we go back to 1965. 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It's a song that would be included in the National Endowment for the Arts Songs of the Century, Rolling Stone's 500 Greatest Songs of All Time, and Rock and Roll Hall of Fame's 500 Songs That Shaped Rock and Roll. It was a number one song on the Motown hits. It would go top 20 and all the way up to number two on Billboard's R&B chart. The song, The Tracks of My Tears, The Miracles, Sunday 94.

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2: Sunny weather with actual sunshine in our forecast. 21 will be our high. Clear overnight down to 7.

0: 24 in the sunshine tomorrow, 25 for Thursday, then showers and 25 for Friday. 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

0: Central Alberta Online AgriFlash. Spot the Duck Duck Jeep this summer for awesome prizes and a chance to win a 2026 Cherokee Hybrid from your Alberta Jeep dealers and Sunny 94.
1: A parasite outbreak has been reported south of the border as New World screwworm is being seen in southern states like Texas. In case of a Canadian sighting, Saskatchewan

0: Ministry of Agriculture Chief Veterinary Officer Stephanie Smith says a plan is in place.
1: New road screwworm is a federally immediately notifiable disease because there are trade impacts, you know, when that pest is present. So in those cases, Canadian Food Inspection Agency is the lead responder. If we were to see a detection, likely what that means is a quarantine that gets placed on the premises where the new road screwworm is present and treatment that's applied to make sure that animals heal and that we don't see, you know, further spread of the flies. From the provincial standpoint, you know, we'd be working with our veterinary community, with industry and the general public, helping to build awareness if we were to see a detection, you know, asking them to keep a close eye on their animals, and, you know, making sure they're reporting in if we see it. Obviously, this is not something we want to have present. It is an animal welfare issue. So we would want a quick response if it was detected. But again, it's something that we worry about more so over the summer season, you know, when we have enough warmth to have the fly established. In the winter, we're fortunate that's not going to be a risk.
0: Smith says that thanks to our colder climate, any chances of a long-term outbreak are slim. For Golden West, I'm Scott Bolton.
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1: A mix of sun and cloud with a high of 20. I'm Erin Sinclair with your local news, streaming now through the Central Alberta online app. A Wetaskiwin man is facing a long list of drug and weapons charges following a traffic stop in Maskwacis. Alberta RCMP's Rural Organized Crime Team says officers launched an investigation after stopping a vehicle during suppression patrols on June 20th. Police seized suspected fentanyl and cocaine, along with a sawed-off rifle, two loaded handmade shotguns, and a .22-caliber magazine. As a result, a 34-year-old man has been charged with multiple firearms offenses and drug trafficking charges. He remains in custody and is scheduled to appear in Wetaskiwin Court today. Pinoca residents are being advised to use caution around the Battle River after Alberta Environment and Protected Areas issued a high stream flow advisory. Officials say water levels have risen in the river, creating potentially hazardous conditions along riverbanks. While no flooding is expected at this time, residents are encouraged to stay on designated pathways, avoid unstable riverbanks, and keep a safe distance from fast-moving water. A vehicle reported stolen out of Edmonton has been recovered after a traffic stop by Lacombe police. Officers spotted the vehicle traveling within Lacombe Sunday night and monitored it before conducting a high-risk traffic stop on Highway 2. The driver was arrested without incident, and police say no injuries were reported. Charges have been laid, and the accused has been released pending a future court appearance. World Cup fever is coming to Pinoca next month. The town and Pinoca Minor Soccer Association are hosting a full day of World Cup soccer celebrations. Pinoca manager of Parks, Recreation and Facilities, Andrew Jones, says organizers wanted to build on the excitement of the World Cup and bring the community together through sport.
2: We wanted to hop on the excitement of the World Cup coming to North America and Canada specifically, so we've partnered with our Pinoca Minor Soccer Association to host a World Cup of Soccer celebration here in Pinoca on July 4th at our arena complex.
1: The event will feature three-on-three soccer games for youth and adults, skills challenges, prizes, food, and live screenings of two World Cup matches. Registration is free for youth teams and $60 for adult teams, with proceeds supporting local youth soccer programs. And happening in the community, tonight in Lacombe, joined in the Men's Shed Information Night and Dinner at the LMC. Just RSVP with Lacombe FCSS to take part. And tomorrow, the Sundry Library is hosting a summer kickoff party from 3 to 4:30 with games and activities. Don't miss a beat, stream us anywhere, download our Central Alberta online app. In other news, Alberta is lowering the minimum price for booze following a tit-for-tat social media exchange between Premier Smith and the Mayor of Calgary. And officials in Edmonton have lifted the water supply alert as stormwater pressure eases in the city. Taking a look at sports, the Jays face the Astros at 2 o'clock, and in the FIFA World Cup, four matches today, including England and Ghana at 2 p.m. And big news for the Oilers, Mike Babcock is now hired as the new head coach after the NHL concluded an investigation into his conduct during his brief stint with the Columbus Blue Jackets in 2023. For more local sports, head to centralalbertaonline.com.
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5: And a look at our Sunday forecast with sunshine. Expected high around 21 for today. Clear overnight down to 7. Sunny and 24 for tomorrow, then sun cloud 25 for Thursday. 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

0: It's Jimmy Buffett, Margaritaville, and the music you grew up with. Sunny 94 in your noon hour. Coming up, we've got your Mr. Mike Silverlake question of the day, and of course, your daily reminder, kids out of school for lunch, and not thinking about traffic safety, I'm sure. So make sure you are slowing down to 30 in both playground and school zones.
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0: It's 8 seconds. Kiss You When It's Dangerous and the music you grew up with, Sunny 94. We've got your Mr. Mike Silva Lake question of the day up on our Facebook page. I like this question. I know we've talked about it numerous times. And the question today is, what was your first car? I think everyone's proud of their first car. You finally save up enough money and you buy that car. I bought mine off my grandpa, and it was a 1976 four-door Ford LTD. It was this gold color with a white kind of fake vinyl roof on it, and even had the hood ornament on it. I watched that car pretty much every day, and I took such good care of it. I loved that car. I think it went like 0 to 60 on a tank of gas. It was such a gas guzzler. Great for drive-in movies, though. Big four-door. You could fit like 100 people in that boat. So that's my answer. 76 Ford four-door LTD. Get your answer in. Maybe you could win that $25 gift card at Mr. Mike Sylvan Lake, Sunny 94.
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1: And a look at our Sunday forecast with sunshine. Expected high around 21 for today. Clear overnight down to 7. Sunny and 24 for tomorrow, then sun cloud 25 for Thursday. 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

John Lennon watching the wheels and the music you grew up with. Sunny 94. Got a great text message from Robert. He says, I had to laugh when you're talking about having a big vehicle to go to the drive-in. I had a Chevy Caprice in the 70s, and mine was always the go-to for filling in 100 people. Thanks, Robert. Appreciate that. You can text anytime, by the way. 782-4413, Lacombe Ford Talk and Text. 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

0: It's Blue Rodeo. What am I doing here? The music you grew up with, Sunday 94. It's kind of fun, our question of the day, talking about your first vehicle. And like I said, it just brings back a lot of memories for people. And you're proud of that car, right? Your first ever vehicle. Tim wrote and said his first vehicle was a Gremlin. I liked those cars. I thought they were so cool looking. I don't think they were, you know, really built to last. Any of that AMC brand. Wasn't the Pacer an AMC vehicle too? And some people called it like a goldfish bowl on wheels. It was sort of that round glass vehicle. Did look like a goldfish bowl. My brother's vehicle, he had a 76 Pinto, which were kind of known to, well, blow up.
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10: Sunny weather with actual sunshine in our forecast. 21 will be our high. Clear overnight down to 7. 24 in the sunshine tomorrow. 25 for Thursday. Then showers and 25 for Friday. 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

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So are we. Gathering news and telling stories about our community. 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

0: heads of Bee Gees, Night Fever, and the music you grew up with, Sunny 94, something that we started just this week is our Sunny Summer Directory, and every week we feature a different business or like tourist attraction, a golf course, one of those kinds of places that's perfect for the whole family for the summer. 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

0: It's the Goo Goo Dolls, Iris, and the music you grew up with, Sunny 94. There's always a lot of different ways you can volunteer or be a part of your community. And I think this is a really cool one. I've never been to the one in Sylvan, so I'm sort of just talking about from things that I've heard. But I'm talking about the Men's Shed. And I know that they are going to be having an information session tonight to start up a Men's Shed in Lacombe. And basically, from what I've heard, the idea is group of guys get together. There's no political, no religious annotation behind any of it. It's just guys who kind of want to help out and use their different skills. Like maybe you have a carpenter and someone needs some help in the community, and this guy will get everyone together, show you how to build a wheelchair ramp, or, you know, just that kind of idea. And so I think it's a great idea. If you'd like to check it out, it's going to be happening tonight at the Lacombe Memorial Center. We do have information on that with our full story at centralalbertaonline.com.
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3: And a look at our Sunday forecast with sunshine. Expected high around 21 for today. Clear overnight down to 7. Sunny and 24 for tomorrow, then sun cloud 25 for Thursday. 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

It's Eric Carmen, Hungry Eyes, and the music you grew up with, Sunny 94, brought to you by L.A. Carpet and Towel, serving Central Alberta for over 35 years. If you change your

0: It's Bryan Adams in the music you grew up with, Sunny 94, and that wraps it up for me for today. I'm Darren Clark. We'll look at your forecast in just a second. A little light at the end of our great tunnel. So that's some good news there. The much needed sunshine, if I could say that. A couple things for you to do if you want to head over to centralalbertaonline.com. We've got your chance to, of course, enter for Duck Duck Jeep. Get all the information there. Play the arcade game for some bonus prizes and bonus entries as well. And then the Alanis Morissette tickets as part of the Stampede coming up July 11th. You can enter under Sunny Seats there. Check it out. And maybe you'll be a winner. We'll pick random winners tomorrow on the afternoon drive home with Adam, which is coming up next, Sunny 94.
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1: Partly cloudy tonight with a low of 7. 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An Alberta RCMP organized crime investigation has resulted in the seizure of drugs and firearms in Maskwacis. Police say members of the Rural Organized Crime Team, with assistance from Maskwacis RCMP, arrested a 34-year-old Wetaskiwin man following a traffic stop on Saturday. Investigators seized the suspected fentanyl and cocaine, along with a sawed-off rifle and two loaded homemade shotguns. Randall Omiso was arrested and remanded into custody with a court appearance in Wetaskiwin scheduled for today. In Lacombe, police have recovered a stolen vehicle linked to an Edmonton theft investigation. Officers located the vehicle Sunday night and carried out a high-risk traffic stop on Highway 2. The driver complied with police commands and was taken into custody without incident. The vehicle was seized, charges have been laid, and the accused is expected to appear in court at a later date. Meanwhile, a community initiative honoring local veterans has proven successful in Bentley. Organizers of the Bentley Veteran Banner Project said they received enough applications to fill all 14 banner locations for the program's first year. The banners will recognize veterans and active service members by displaying their photographs and military service details throughout the town. And men in Lacombe looking for connection and community will have an opportunity tonight. Lacombe FCSS is hosting a men's shed information night at the LMC to discuss bringing the program to the city. FCSS community navigator Chelsea Hudkins tells us more.
2: So this is sort of an unofficial thing where they can gather and talk and just make new friends in a nonchalant way.
1: The free event at 6 p.m. includes dinner and will have members of established men's shed groups in Olds and Innisfail in attendance. And happening in the community, the Lacombe Art Guild has a show and sale opening reception from 7 to 9 p.m. at the Lacombe Performing Arts Center. And tomorrow, Penhold FCSS is a playgroup for ages 0 to 6 from 9 a.m. to 11 a.m. at Memorial Hall. In other news, Alberta's lowering the minimum price for booze following a tit-for-tat social media exchange between Premier Smith and the Mayor of Calgary. The province is also studying new financing options that could shape how municipalities pay for roads, water systems, transit, and other core infrastructure. And officials in Edmonton have lifted the water supply alert as stormwater pressure eases into the city. News on the go. Download the Central Alberta online app.
3: Taking a look at sports in the NHL, Mike Babcock has been hired as the head coach of the Edmonton Oilers. He becomes the 19th coach in Oilers history and the 6th since center Connor McDavid was selected first overall in the 2015 NHL draft. Over to soccer in the FIFA World Cup, four games on the schedule today as Groups K and L take

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0: since center Connor McDavid was selected first overall in the 2015 NHL draft. Over to soccer in the FIFA World Cup, four games on the schedule today as groups K and L take center stage for the second game of their tournament. Teams in action today include Portugal and Uzbekistan. England faces Ghana. It's Panama against Croatia, and Colombia faces the Democratic Republic of Congo. Canada plays their third game of the tournament tomorrow at 1 against Switzerland. Over to Major League Baseball, the Toronto Blue Jays have hit the 500 mark for the first time since April as they defeated the Houston Astros yesterday by a score of 4-2. That series continues in Toronto tonight. And finally, in local baseball, the Sylvan Lake Gulls are on the road for six games in the next 6 days. They start with two games in Swift Current against the 57s tonight and tomorrow. That's a look at sports. Local sports at our website, centralalbertaonline.com, and the Central Alberta Online app. We'll check your weather forecast next.
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0: A mix of sun and cloud for the rest of the afternoon with a high of 20, partly cloudy tonight with a low of 7, sunshine for tomorrow, 24 for your high, 25 and sunny for Thursday. A mix of sun and cloud with a slight chance of showers during the day on Friday and a high of 25, and then rain and 17 for Saturday. 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
0: 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And today it's to rock with Queen or recline with the Melamy Brothers. 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
11: A mix of sun and cloud for the rest of the afternoon with a high of 20, partly cloudy tonight with a low of 7, sunshine for tomorrow, 24 for your high, 25 and sunny for Thursday. A mix of sun and cloud with a slight chance of showers during the day on Friday and a high of 25 and then rain and 17 for Saturday. 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

0: 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Lots of different ways to qualify, including when we're out and about and on location. Pinoca Stampede is on the way, and Owen is going to be all over that with a Sunny Summer Cruiser. Lots of other events going on this summer, so keep up to date with where he's going to be on our website and on our app. You can also enter online. A couple of different ways to do so there. Weekly prizes available from Callaway Park, Woody's RV World, Kuma Outdoor Gear as well. And daily prizes too from Callaway Park in Calgary, including today where we played the cue to text earlier on this morning. And you can listen for that every weekday morning with Tank Montana on the Sunrise Show. When you hear it, you text the word Jeep to us at 403-782-4413 for your chance to qualify for the final draw for that all-new Jeep Cherokee Hybrid from your Alberta Jeep dealers that were given away in September. And today's qualifier and winner of a pair of tickets to Callaway Park is Shalene Potter. Congratulations, Shalene. 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All the details you need with Duck Duck Jeep and how you can enter, how you can win, and a lot of the prizes available to be won too at our website, centralalbertaonline.com and the Central Alberta Online app.
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12: A mix of sun and cloud for the rest of the afternoon with a high of 20, partly cloudy tonight with a low of 7, sunshine for tomorrow, 24 for your high, 25 and sunny for Thursday, a mix of sun and cloud with a slight chance of showers during the day on Friday and a high of 25 and then rain and 17 for Saturday. 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

0: 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We'll hear from Platinum Blonde on the way before news with Josiah at 3. Look at your weather forecast as well, plus Wang Chung and Cheap Trick coming up.
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2: Partly cloudy with a low of 7. I'm Josiah Navarto with your local news, streaming now through the Central Alberta Online app. A Wetaskiwin man is facing a long list of drug and weapons charges following a traffic stop in Maskwacis. Alberta's RCMP Rural Organized Crime Team says officers launched an investigation after stopping a vehicle during suppression patrols on Saturday. Police seized suspected fentanyl and cocaine, along with a sawed-off rifle, two loaded homemade shotguns, and a .22 caliber magazine. As a result, 34-year-old Randall Omisu has been charged with multiple firearms offenses and drug trafficking charges. He remains in custody and is scheduled to appear in Wetaskiwin court today. In Lacombe, a vehicle reported stolen out of Edmonton has been recovered after a traffic stop by police. Officers spotted the vehicle traveling within the city on Sunday night and monitored it before conducting a high-risk traffic stop on Highway 2. The driver was arrested without incident, and police say no injuries were reported. Charges have been laid, and the accused has been released pending a future court appearance. Sticking in the city, three Lacombe Composite High School graduates have each received a $2,500 bursary from the Lacombe Legion. The recipients are Aurora, Molly, and Piper, all of whom have family ties to veterans. The annual bursaries recognize academic achievement and help support local students as they pursue post-secondary education this fall. And soccer fans from across Central Alberta are invited to Ponoka to celebrate the world's biggest game on July 4th. The town is teaming up with the Ponoka Minor Soccer Association to host a World Cup soccer celebration, featuring three-on-three tournaments, skills competitions, and family activities. Andrew Jones, the Ponoka manager of Parks, Recreation, and Facilities, says it's an anticipated event.
3: I don't think I've seen this much excitement around the sport in quite some time, so it's great to see, and we're very much looking forward to it.
2: It runs from 11 a.m. to 7 p.m. at the Ponoka Arena Complex and is free for spectators. And happening in the community, Youth HQ has their AGM at the Center for Social Impact in Red Deer at 6 p.m. And tomorrow, the Sundry Library is hosting a summer kickoff party from 3 to 4:30 with games and activities. In headlines, Alberta's lowering the minimum price for alcohol following a tit-for-tat social media exchange between Premier Smith and the Mayor of Calgary. Meanwhile, the man accused in the Montreal police shooting studied at the University of Lethbridge. And officials in Edmonton have lifted the water supply alert as stormwater pressure eases in the city. Access news anytime and anywhere. Download our Central Alberta online app.
4: Taking a look at sports in the NHL, Mike Babcock has been hired as the head coach of the Edmonton Oilers. He becomes the 19th coach in Oilers history and the 6th since center Connor McDavid was selected first overall in the 2015 NHL draft. Over to soccer in the FIFA World Cup, 4 games on the schedule today as groups K and L take center stage for the second game of their tournament. Teams in action today include Portugal and Uzbekistan. England faces Ghana. It's Panama against Croatia, and Colombia faces the Democratic Republic of Congo. Canada plays their third game of the tournament tomorrow at 1 against Switzerland. Over to Major League Baseball, the Toronto Blue Jays have hit the .500 mark for the first time since April as they defeated the Houston Astros yesterday by a score of 4-2. That series continues in Toronto tonight. And finally, in local baseball, the Sylvan Lake Gulls are on the road for 6 games in the next 6 days. They start with 2 games in Swift Current against the 57s tonight and tomorrow. That's a look at sports. Local sports at our website, centralalbertaonline.com, and the Central Alberta Online app. We'll check your weather forecast next.
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4: A mix of sun and cloud for the rest of the afternoon with a high of 20. Partly cloudy tonight with a low of 7. Sunshine for tomorrow, 24 for your high, 25 and sunny for Thursday. A mix of sun and cloud with a slight chance of showers during the day on Friday and a high of 25, and then rain and 17 for Saturday. Get your latest weather forecast by streaming the Windowmasters Red Deer online player at centralalbertaonline.com and the Central Alberta online app.
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0: 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I've been mini golfing there quite a few times. I love the area for sure, and you could also enter to win a $100 gift card this week from those fine folks. 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All the information you need with the Sunny Summer Directory. 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
6: A mix of sun and cloud for the rest of the afternoon with a high of 20. Partly cloudy tonight with a low of 7. Sunshine for tomorrow, 24 for your high. 25 and sunny for Thursday. A mix of sun and cloud with a slight chance of showers during the day on Friday and a high of 25. And then rain and 17 for Saturday. Get your latest weather forecast by streaming the Windowmasters Red Deer online player at centralalbertaonline.com and the Central Alberta online app.
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Headbins on the way. First, here's the Hollies and Long Cool Woman in a Black Dress. It's Sunny 94.

0: 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Alanis Morissette, July 11th in Calgary at the Calgary Stampede. 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I would love to go to this show, and you might want to as well. 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
3: A mix of sun and cloud for the rest of the afternoon with a high of 20, partly cloudy tonight with a low of 7, sunshine for tomorrow, 24 for your high, 25 and sunny for Thursday. A mix of sun and cloud with a slight chance of showers during the day on Friday and a high of 25 and then rain.

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2: Partly cloudy tonight with a low of 7. 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An Alberta RCMP organized crime investigation has resulted in the seizure of drugs and firearms in Mascouche. Police say members of the rural organized crime team would assist in

0: comes from Maskwacis RCMP, arrested a 34-year-old Wetaskiwin man following a traffic stop on Saturday. Investigators seized suspected fentanyl and cocaine, along with a sawed-off rifle and two loaded homemade shotguns. Randall Omiso was arrested and remanded into custody with a court appearance in Wetaskiwin scheduled for today. In Lacombe, police have recovered a stolen vehicle linked to an Edmonton theft investigation. Officers located the vehicle Sunday night and carried out a high-risk traffic stop on Highway 2. The driver complied with police commands and was taken into custody without incident. The vehicle was seized, charges have been laid, and the accused is expected to appear in court at a later date. Meanwhile, a community initiative honoring local veterans has proven successful in Bentley. Organizers of the Bentley Veteran Banner Project said they received enough applications to fill all 14 banner locations for the program's first year. The banners will recognize veterans and active service members by displaying their photographs and military service details throughout the town. And men in Lacombe looking for connection and community will have an opportunity tonight. Lacombe FCSS is hosting a men's shed information night at the LMC to discuss bringing the program to the city. FCSS community navigator Chelsea Hudkins tells us more.
1: So this is sort of an unofficial thing where they can gather and talk and just make new friends in a nonchalant way.
0: The free event at 6 p.m. includes dinner and will have members of established men's shed groups in Olds and Innisfail in attendance. And happening in the community, the Lacombe Art Guild has a show and sale opening reception from 7 to 9 p.m. at the Lacombe Performing Arts Center. And tomorrow, Penhold FCSS is a playgroup for ages 0 to 6 from 9 a.m. to 11 a.m. at Memorial Hall. In other news, Alberta's lowering the minimum price for booze following a tit-for-tat social media exchange between Premier Smith and the Mayor of Calgary. The province is also studying new financing options that could shape how municipalities pay for roads, water systems, transit, and other core infrastructure. And officials in Edmonton have lifted the water supply alert as stormwater pressure eases into the city. News on the go. Download the Central Alberta online app.
2: Taking a look at sports in the NHL, Mike Babcock has been hired as the head coach of the Edmonton Oilers. He becomes the 19th coach in Oilers history and the 6th since center Connor McDavid was selected first overall in the 2015 NHL draft. Over to soccer in the FIFA World Cup, 4 games on the schedule today as groups K and L take center stage for the second game of their tournament. Teams in action today include Portugal and Uzbekistan. England faces Ghana. It's Panama against Croatia. And Colombia faces the Democratic Republic of Congo. Canada plays their third game of the tournament tomorrow at 1 against Switzerland. Over to Major League Baseball, the Toronto Blue Jays have hit the 500 mark for the first time since April as they defeated the Houston Astros yesterday by a score of 4-2. That series continues in Toronto tonight. And finally, in local baseball, the Sylvan Lake Gulls are on the road for 6 games in the next 6 days. They start with 2 games in Swift Current against the 57s tonight and tomorrow. That's a look at sports. Local sports on our website, Central Alberta Online.com and the Central Alberta Online app. We'll check your weather forecast next.
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2: Partly cloudy overnight tonight with a low of 7, sunshine for tomorrow and a high of 24. Sunny as well for Thursday, 25 for your high. A mix of sun and cloud for Friday with a slight chance of showers during the day with a high of 25. Rain expected for Saturday and a high of 17. Get your latest weather forecast by streaming the Windowmasters Red Deer online player at centralalbertaonline.com and the Central Alberta online app.
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He's going to be at the Pinoca Stampede over the next few days. He's

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13: Partly cloudy overnight tonight with a low of 7. Sunshine for tomorrow and a high of 24. Sunny as well for Thursday, 25 for your high. A mix of sun and cloud for Friday with a slight chance of showers during the day with a high of 25. Rain expected for Saturday and a high of 17. Get your latest weather forecast by streaming the Windowmasters Red Deer online player at Central Alberta.

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0: 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My name is Adam Hamilton, and Duck Duck Cheap continues. Lots of different ways to qualify, including when we're out and about and on location. 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A couple of different ways to do so there. Weekly prizes available from Callaway Park, Woody's RV World, Kuma Outdoor Gear as well. And daily prizes too from Callaway Park in Calgary, including today where we played the cue to text earlier on this morning. And you can listen for that every weekday morning with Tank Montana on the Sunrise Show. 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Congratulations, Shalene. 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All the details you need with Duck Duck Jeep and how you can enter, how you can win, and a lot of the prizes available to be won too at our website, centralalbertaonline.com and the Central Alberta Online app.
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7: Partly cloudy overnight tonight with a low of 7. Sunshine for tomorrow and a high of 24. Sunny as well for Thursday, 25 for your high. A mix of sun and cloud for Friday with a slight chance of showers during the day with a high of 25. Rain expected for Saturday and a high of 17. Get your latest weather forecast by streaming the Windowmasters Red Deer online player at CentralAlbertaOnline.com and the Central Alberta online app.
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0: It's Orleans and still the one. It's Sunny 94 and your ride home for Longhorn Industrial and Safety Supplies. We got your AgriFlash update in a moment. News with Josiah at 5 and the winner of Sims Furniture Rock or Recline coming up after 5. Are we going to rock with Queen or recline with the Bellamy Brothers? We'll find out after 5.
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2: A parasite outbreak has been reported south of the border as New World screwworm is being seen in southern states like Texas. In case of a Canadian sighting, Saskatchewan Ministry of Agriculture Chief Veterinary Officer Stephanie Smith says a plan is in place.
3: New World screwworm is a federally immediately notifiable disease because there are trade impacts, when that pest is present. So in those cases, Canadian Food and

0: applied to make sure that animals heal and that we don't see, you know, further spread of the flies. From the provincial standpoint, you know, we'd be working with our veterinary community, with industry and the general public, helping to build awareness if we were to see a detection, you know, asking them to keep a close eye on their animals, and, you know, making sure they're reporting in if we see it. Obviously, this is not something we want to have present. It is an animal welfare issue. So we would want a quick response if it was detected. But again, it's something that we worry about more so over the summer season, you know, when we have enough warmth to have the fly established. In the winter, we're fortunate that's not going to be a risk.
1: Smith says that thanks to our colder climate, any chances of a long-term outbreak are slim. For Golden West, I'm Scott Bolton.
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13: Today, we're talking with Crystal Genge and Jen Hutchingame from Hear Right Canada about the early warning signs of potential hearing loss. Crystal, what are some of these signs?
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13: We've been talking to Crystal from Hear Right Canada's Red Deer location and Jen from Lacombe. 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
2: Partly cloudy with a low of 7. I'm Josiah Navrato with your local news, streaming now through the Central Alberta Online app. A Wetaskiwin man is facing a long list of drug and weapons charges following a traffic stop in Maskwacis. Alberta's RCMP Rural Organized Crime Team says officers launched an investigation after stopping a vehicle during suppression patrols on Saturday. Police seized suspected fentanyl and cocaine, along with a sawed-off rifle, two loaded homemade shotguns, and a .22 caliber magazine.

0: As a result, 34-year-old Randall Omisu has been charged with multiple firearms offenses and drug trafficking charges. He remains in custody and is scheduled to appear in Wetaskiwin court today. In Lacombe, a vehicle reported stolen out of Edmonton has been recovered after a traffic stop by police. Officers spotted the vehicle traveling within the city on Sunday night and monitored it before conducting a high-risk traffic stop on Highway 2. The driver was arrested without incident, and police say no injuries were reported. Charges have been laid, and the accused has been released pending a future court appearance. Sticking in the city, three Lacombe Composite High School graduates have each received a $2,500 bursary from the Lacombe Legion. The recipients are Aurora, Molly, and Piper, all of whom have family ties to veterans. The annual bursaries recognize academic achievement and help support local students as they pursue post-secondary education this fall. And soccer fans from across central Alberta are invited to Ponoka to celebrate the world's biggest game on July 4th. The town is teaming up with the Ponoka Minor Soccer Association to host a World Cup soccer celebration, featuring three-on-three tournaments, skills competitions, and family activities. Andrew Jones, the Ponoka manager of Parks, Recreation, and Facilities, says it's an anticipated event.
1: I don't think I've seen this much excitement around the sport in quite some time, so it's great to see, and we're very much looking forward to it.
0: It runs from 11 a.m. to 7 p.m. at the Ponoka Arena Complex and is free for spectators. And happening in the community, Youth HQ has their AGM at the Center for Social Impact in Red Deer at 6 p.m. And tomorrow, the Sundry Library is hosting a summer kickoff party from 3 to 4:30 with games and activities. In headlines, Alberta's lowering the minimum price for alcohol following a tit-for-tat social media exchange between Premier Smith and the Mayor of Calgary. Meanwhile, the man accused in the Montreal police shooting studied at the University of Lethbridge. And officials in Edmonton have lifted the water supply alert as stormwater pressure eases in the city. Access news anytime and anywhere. 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
2: Taking a look at sports in the NHL, Mike Babcock has been hired as the head coach of the Edmonton Oilers. He becomes the 19th coach in Oilers history and the 6th since center Connor McDavid was selected first overall in the 2015 NHL draft. Over to soccer in the FIFA World Cup, 4 games on the schedule today as groups K and L take center stage for the second game of their tournament. Teams in action today include Portugal and Uzbekistan. England faces Ghana. It's Panama against Croatia, and Colombia faces the Democratic Republic of Congo. Canada plays their third game of the tournament tomorrow at 1 against Switzerland. Over to Major League Baseball, the Toronto Blue Jays have hit the 500 mark for the first time since April as they defeated the Houston Astros yesterday by a score of 4-2. That series continues in Toronto tonight. And finally, in local baseball, the Sylvan Lake Gulls are on the road for 6 games in the next 6 days. They start with 2 games in Swift Current against the 57s tonight and tomorrow. That's a look at sports. Local sports at our website, centralalbertaonline.com, and the Central Alberta Online app. We'll check your weather forecast next.
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2: Partly cloudy overnight tonight with a low of 7. Sunshine for tomorrow and a high of 24. Sunny as well for Thursday, 25 for your high. A mix of sun and cloud for Friday with a slight chance of showers during the day with a high of 25. Rain expected for Saturday and a high of 17. Get your latest weather forecast by streaming the Windowmasters Red Deer online player at centralalbertaonline.com and the Central Alberta Online app.
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A song that Freddie Mercury wrote while taking a bubble bath in his room at the Munich Hilton in Germany. It is Crazy Little Thing Called Love from Queen. It is your rock song for this afternoon for Sims Furniture Rocker Recline. We'll have another pair of songs for you to choose from tomorrow afternoon as we continue on. Music on the way from Idolize. First, here's Katrina and the Waves. And Walking on Sunshine, it's Sunny 94.

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Here's your question. What was your first car? Oh, great question. My son actually just got himself an 89 Toyota Tercel that he is absolutely in love with. I think he's going to marry it one day. My first car was an 83

0: Nissan Datsun. 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
13: Partly cloudy overnight tonight with a low of 7, sunshine for tomorrow and a high of 24, sunny as well for Thursday, 25 for your high. A mix of sun and cloud for Friday with a slight chance of showers during the day with a high of 25, rain expected for Saturday and a high of 17. Get your latest weather forecast by streaming the Windowmasters Red Deer online player at centralalbertaonline.com and the Central Alberta online app.
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We'll make the draw on Friday afternoon. Dire Straits on the way. First, here's the Ozark Mountain Daredevils and Jackie Blue, Sunny 94.

0: 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Alanis Morissette, July 11th in Calgary at the Calgary Stampede. Man, there's so many great concerts coming to Alberta this summer, and this is one of the hottest ones of them. I would love to go to this show, and you might want to as well. And if you do, you can enter as many times you'd like for your chance to go and see Alanis Morissette at the Scotiabank Saddledome as part of the Calgary Stampede's concert series, July 11th in Calgary. 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
4: Cloudy overnight tonight with a low of 7. Sunshine for tomorrow and a high of 24. Sunny as well for Thursday, 25 for your high. A mix of sun and cloud for Friday with a slight chance of showers during the day with a high of 25. Rain expected for Saturday and a high of 17. Get your latest weather forecast by streaming the Windowmasters Red Deer online player at centralalbertaonline.com and on the Central Alberta Online app. And as we get ready for After Dark with S&M Diesel, you can find them at snmdiesel.com. 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

0: 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They get dirty so you don't have to. Great tunes all night long with After Dark coming up after 6 o'clock. Enjoy your evening, everybody. We'll talk to you again tomorrow after 2.
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